0: Anthony, get your hands off of me.
1: Surya, would you please hold on? No. Stop acting like
0: just
1: that,
0: get
1: though.
0: Away.
1: Surya, you know I love you. Stop acting like that. So I messed up one time. Are you going to act like
0: yeah,
1: that?
0: Whatever.
1: Come on, would you please?
0: Come on. What you got?